0: Ruud Wenen uit de Radio 2 Top 30.
1: Don't you think I'm a little too young to be messed with like that? So convincing, you made it look fun. Laugh it off, but the damage is done. Saying, baby, just relax.

machine. Wait a minute, shake your arm, then use your palm. Stay on the scene like a sex machine.

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This is where I heal my hurts. For tonight, God is a DJ.